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0: 2. I still haven't found what I'm looking for.
1: Here's a story, a thinker. It's a dilemma, if you will. You may have heard about this. The 37-year-old man from Texas who found a bag of money at an ATM. There was about $128,000 in cash in this bag that he found free and clear at an ATM. He did turn it into police. It turned out to be a bag owned by Bank of America and their Brinks division from a technician who accidentally left the bag behind after servicing that ATM. Every single dollar was successfully returned to the bank. The man has remained anonymous. He doesn't want any reward or any notoriety. And also anonymous here, the ATM technician who left that bag of money behind. That man has to be looking for work. And we wish him well as he searches for a new job and career. And the dilemma, what would you do? Would you turn that bag into police? Or would you pay off some debt, get a new car, finally fix your hairline? I don't know, 128 grand would go a long way. I would probably get caught, though, after they found me Googling, is it illegal to keep $128,000 I found at a cash machine? And if you ever tune into the Sunset Cruise and you don't hear me, that means I just found money at a cash machine and I quit my job. All right, coming up, more of the Sunset Cruise. Stay with me.
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1: Hey everyone, Captain Adam here with you on a weeknight. It's the Sunset Cruise. Todd Rundgren, famed 70s and 80s musician, genius behind the hits I Saw the Light and Hello, It's Me. Well, he's recently said in an interview that Taylor Swift has ruined music. Rundgren stated that Swift does not do anything particularly great aside from growing her hair, and added that she is not a great singer, songwriter, or dancer. He contrasted Swift with Lady Gaga, who he praised as a real musician and a classically trained piano player. And Rundgren blames video games. He says that the modern dominance of female artists is happening because boys stopped buying music in the late 90s to spend their money on video games, leaving the music industry to target young girls and their allowances instead. When reached for comment, Taylor Swift said, "Who the hell is Todd Rundgren?" and went back to counting a stack of cash. All right, I hope to count stacks of cash someday. For now, it's a roll of quarters. My name is Captain Adam. It's the Sunset Cruise.
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5: I'm meteorologist Leo Hirschbrunner with your hometown forecast. Our string of beautiful sunny weather continues across the area today. Tonight, mostly clear, calm, and chilly. Overnight lows drop down into the mid-40s. Wednesday, another nice, mostly sunny day. We do warm up a bit, your high 79. And Thursday, sunny and calm, warmer temperatures, your high 84 degrees. Listen every hour for your hometown forecast from WDBJ 7. I'm meteorologist Leo Hirschbrunner.
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2: Fox News, I'm Tom Brigati. Attorneys for the only woman on Tennessee's death row say she's conscious after a failed execution attempt. Fox's Kristen Goodwin reports.
3: A Tennessee death row inmate surviving two doses of lethal injection drugs at a Nashville prison last Wednesday. Pike was convicted of killing a classmate in 1995. Tennessee's Governor Bill Lee has appointed a former U.S. attorney to lead an independent investigation into what went wrong in the execution chamber.
2: President Trump proclaims a golden era of shipbuilding during a visit to a shipyard near Baltimore today.
4: Endural Industries is committing $3.7 billion to build new generation submarines at the facility, including autonomous vehicles. President Trump has pledged to revitalize American shipbuilding and speed up production of military systems. The shipyard is expected to create more than 3,000 jobs in Maryland.
2: That's Fox's Jared Halpern. 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

0: Carson Daly is returning to TRL, Total Request Live. They're taping a reunion special for TRL. The odd thing is this special won't even air on MTV. It's going to air on Roku. An exact premiere date has not been released or announced yet. And I think it's worth mentioning the best pop culture reference to Total Request Live came in the 2001 comedy movie Josie and the Pussycats that depicted TRL as a government corporate conspiracy to brainwash the youth of America using subliminal messages and music. And Carson Daly is one of the villains in the movie. Josie and the Pussycats from 2001. Worth a watch. There's my movie suggestion for you if you haven't seen it. All right, more to come.
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1: We're getting ready for a new Tulsa King season. Season 4 is about to drop, and they just announced it's been renewed for Season 5. And they've also teased that Season 5 is going to be in New York City. It won't even be in Tulsa. And then they've also teased a spinoff. If you remember, Samuel L. Jackson showed up in one of the Tulsa King episodes to put a hit on Sylvester Stallone. And they're using that storyline to start a new series called Frisco King, starring Samuel L. Jackson. No release date on this one yet, but it will probably be early 2027. And we can look forward to that Season 4 of Tulsa King premiering October 16th on Paramount Plus. My name is Captain Adam. More to come. Stay with us.
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6: I'm meteorologist Leo Hirschbrunner with your hometown forecast. Our string of beautiful sunny weather continues across the area today. Tonight, mostly clear, calm, and chilly. Your overnight lows drop down into the mid-40s. Wednesday, another nice, mostly sunny day. We do warm up a bit. Your high 79. And Thursday, sunny and calm, warmer temperatures. Your high 84 degrees. Listen every hour for your hometown forecast from WDBJ 7. I'm meteorologist Leo Hirschbrunner.
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3: Fox News, I'm Tom Graham. Protests in France ramping up today, forcing the closure of several schools. Fox's Jeff Paul is in Paris.
4: Protests against conditions in French high schools escalated. Students say their schools lack teachers, basic supplies, and that some are rat-infested and don't have proper ventilation.
3: Now more than a quarter million people marching, many clashing with police. President Trump proclaims a golden era of shipbuilding from a new submarine maker in Baltimore.
5: The future of America's Navy will be built at the Sparrows Point shipyard near Baltimore, President Trump says.
6: Less than 2 years ago, this national treasure was abandoned and it was totally forgotten, but it's not forgotten.
5: Endural Industries is committing $3.7 billion to build new generation submarines at the facility.
3: Fox's Jared Halpern. 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

0: Potsy from Happy Days just posted a naked selfie of himself. They're saying it shocked fans. And when I say naked, I mean it was shirtless. He has pants on. It's in his bathroom in the mirror, the shirtless selfie of himself. He posted it and said it was his yearly reminder to every boomer, never be ashamed or let anyone diminish you because of your age. And I'm telling you, I saw the picture, before you say, ooh, gross, he looks pretty good. I mean, I've seen a lot of 20-somethings that look worse. A lot of 28-year-olds don't get out much, stay indoors, play video games, get no exercise. They look worse than 77-year-old Potsy. And let's not forget the recent photos of Rick Springfield, also 77 years old, shirtless on stage with his guitar and totally ripped. I'm 56, so that gives me, I've got 21 years here to get in shape before I post a shirtless picture of myself at age 77. My name is Captain Adam. Stay with me. More Sunset Cruise is sailing your way.
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1: 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And Steely Dan, Christopher Cross, Michael McDonald is just the tip of

0: Carey. Always be my baby.
1: October 6th. Hope you had a smooth day today. A little history for you. Eddie Van Halen passed away on today, October 6th, back in 2020. It's been 6 years of a world without Eddie Van Halen. He passed at the age of 65 after battling cancer. Here's one of my favorite Eddie Van Halen tidbits for you. There was a teen comedy called The Wildlife. It starred Christopher Penn and Eric Stoltz. And that movie came out in 1984. They commissioned Edward Van Halen to write the score for the movie. So these aren't Van Halen songs. The music in the background of the scenes of the movie were scored by Eddie Van Halen. And there's a song in the movie, piano-based, that's just background music, that they reworked with the Sammy Hagar era of Van Halen and released in 1991. That song was Right Now. And I'm talking to you, high school class of 91. That was probably your school song or your class song. It actually came out first in 1984, 7 years earlier in the film, The Wildlife. And to bring it full circle, it is being used today in a commercial for Walgreens. Thank you, Edward Van Halen, for all that you contributed to planet Earth. My name is Captain Adam. I will try to contribute something to your nighttime coming up on the Sunset Cruise. Stay with me.
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6: I'm meteorologist Leo Hirschbrunner with your hometown forecast. Our string of beautiful sunny weather continues across the area today. Tonight, mostly clear, calm, and chilly. Overnight lows drop down into the mid-40s. Wednesday, another nice, mostly sunny day. We do warm up a bit, your high 79. And Thursday, sunny and calm, warmer temperatures, your high 84 degrees. Listen every hour for your hometown forecast from WDBJ7. I'm meteorologist Leo Hirschbrunner.
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1: Fox News, I'm Tom Rigotti. President Trump says he'll soon speak with his Russian counterpart about a reported plague death in the country amid Moscow's reluctance to share information about the case. Fox's Julian Turner has the latest from the State Department.
2: Secretary of State Marco Rubio's message to Russian officials, start talking. U.S. health experts, including President Biden's top COVID officials, want answers about why plague patient zero died.
1: President Trump is sticking to the campaign trail with only 4 weeks until the midterms.
3: President Trump in Baltimore launching construction of what he calls the largest new shipyard in the U.S. since World War II, asserting the project will create 3,100 new jobs in Maryland and support 11,000 more across the country. Welcome figures on the heels of last month's jobs report, which came in short of expectations.
1: That's Fox's Jackie Heinrich. 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
1: Welcome to the Nighttime Show. It's the Sunset Cruise. We've got new information about Kylie Jenner and her acting career. She has locked down her next acting role. She'll be starring in a show called Bachelorette Weekend. It's about a bride whose mysterious murder during a pre-wedding girl's trip shakes up the bridal party. The show is being produced by Kim Kardashian, her sister. And the show will be premiering on Hulu. A specific premiere date for Bachelorette Weekend has not been announced, but I'll be on the edge of my seat waiting for this Kim Kardashian-produced show starring Kylie Jenner. I cannot wait to see if this is successful. And you can count on a follow-up report at some point right here on the Sunset Cruise.
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2: A-lister Michael Douglas has a new book out. It's called One Hell of a Ride, and in the book, he reveals several affairs he's had with past co-stars, including Kathleen Turner and Gene Triplehorn, among others. Before you think he's kissing and telling, he did get the approval of every woman that he mentioned in the book before he wrote about it. So that makes me think that if there's a prominent actress from the 70s and 80s and 90s that is not mentioned in the book, he might have had an affair with that person, but just didn't get their approval to put them in the book. You know, Nancy Reagan isn't mentioned. She obviously couldn't give her permission. She's no longer with us. I think maybe Michael Douglas had an affair with Nancy Reagan. One Hell of a Ride, the book, is available now wherever books are sold, which I think is one of the dumbest things to say in the English language. Of course, it's a book. Of course, it's being sold wherever books are sold. Where else would it be sold? It's like saying, you're listening to the Sunset Cruise, this radio show, on the radio. Of course, you're listening to it on the radio. More to come. Stay with us.
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4: I'm meteorologist Leo Hirschbrunner with your hometown forecast. Our string of beautiful sunny weather continues across the area today. Tonight, mostly clear, calm, and chilly. Your overnight lows drop down into the mid-40s. Wednesday, another nice, mostly sunny day. We do warm up a bit. Your high 79. And Thursday, sunny and calm, warmer temperatures. Your high 84 degrees. Listen every hour for your hometown forecast from WDBJ7. I'm meteorologist Leo Hirschbrunner.
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3: Fox News, I'm Ted Linder with midterms coming fast. President Trump campaigning today in Maryland, proclaiming a golden era of shipbuilding during a visit to a shipyard near Baltimore.
4: Endural Industries is committing $3.7 billion to build new generation submarines at the facility, including autonomous vehicles. President Trump has pledged to revitalize American shipbuilding and speed up production of military systems. The shipyard is expected to create more than 3,000 jobs in Maryland.
3: Fox's Jared Halpern, attorneys for the woman who survived last week's botched execution in Tennessee, says she's conscious.
5: A Tennessee death row inmate surviving two doses of lethal injection drugs at a Nashville prison last Wednesday. Pike was convicted of killing a classmate in 1995. Tennessee's Governor Bill Lee has appointed a former U.S. attorney to lead an independent investigation into what went wrong in the execution chamber.
3: Fox's Kristen Goodwin. 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
3: Fox News, I'm Deborah Valentine. President Trump campaigning in Maryland, touting Republican successes heading into the midterms.
4: The Republican Party starting to go right through the roof. Somebody said today, I wonder why. Well, I had to get out. We had to explain what we're doing. There's never been a time like this in our country.
3: The president of Baltimore announcing a $3.7 billion private investment by defense tech firm Anduril Industries to build components for nuclear-powered submarines. Christina Pike, who survived a failed Tennessee execution last week, is now conscious and speaking. She remains hospitalized. Fox's Kristen Goodwin.
5: Tennessee death row inmate surviving two doses of lethal injection drugs at a Nashville prison last Wednesday.
3: The former U.S. Attorney for the Western District of Tennessee, Ed Stanton, has been appointed by Tennessee's governor to lead an independent probe of the failed execution. America's listening to Fox News.

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3: Fox News, I'm Ted Linder. The midterms are coming fast. President Trump sticking to the campaign trail, only 4 weeks to go.
4: President Trump in Baltimore launching construction of what he calls the largest new shipyard in the U.S. since World War II, asserting the project will create 3,100 new jobs in Maryland and support 11,000 more across the country. Welcome figures on the heels of last month's jobs report, which came in short of expectations.
3: Fox's Jackie Heinrich. President Trump says he'll soon speak with his Russian counterpart about a reported plague death in the country, as Moscow continues to be less than forthcoming about the case.
5: Secretary of State Marco Rubio's message to Russian officials, start talking. U.S. health experts, including President Biden's top COVID officials, want answers about why plague patient zero died.
3: That's Fox's Jillian Turner. 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
3: Fox News, I'm Deborah Valentine. The founder of drone manufacturer Dragonfly told Fox News Digital Tuesday that a commercial ship sank and its crew vanished after a dual drone attack off the coast of NATO member Bulgaria. A second vessel was heavily damaged and set ablaze. Ukraine's president is blaming Russia and warning of what he called a larger invasion posture. President Trump at a Maryland shipyard Tuesday announcing a $6.6 billion investment to build more submarines.
4: This massive project will create over 3,100 new jobs right here in Maryland and will support an additional 11,000 jobs across the nation.
3: The shipyard project will be funded in part by defense company Anduril Industries. The attorney for Tennessee death row inmate Krista Pike says his client has regained consciousness and is talking following last Wednesday's failed execution attempt.

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2: Fox News, I'm Ted Lindner. President Trump says he's soon going to speak with his Russian counterpart about a reported plague death in the country, as Moscow continues to be less than forthcoming about the case.
3: Secretary of State Marco Rubio's message to Russian officials, start talking. U.S. health experts, including President Biden's top COVID officials, want answers about why plague patient zero died.
2: Fox's Jillian Turner. The L.A. Dodgers taking a 2-1 lead in the NLDS with a 3-1 win over the Atlanta Braves in Atlanta Tuesday night. Meanwhile, the Padres stayed alive in San Diego. They knocked off the Milwaukee Brewers in game 3, 4-3. The Brewers still, though, holding a 2-1 lead. And a Delta Airlines plane struck the tail of an Air Canada aircraft while taxiing for departure in L.A. Tuesday. The collision happening on the tarmac at Los Angeles International Airport. Air Canada confirmed no injuries were reported. Delta acknowledged the collision and apologized for the disruption. 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
3: Fox News, I'm Deborah Valentine. Krista Pike's attorney says she is now alert and speaking. Tennessee's failed execution victim remains hospitalized.
4: Tennessee's Governor Bill Lee has appointed a former U.S. attorney to lead an independent investigation into what went wrong in the execution chamber.
3: Fox's Kristen Goodwin. Dragonfly founder Cameron Chell tells Fox Digital a commercial ship sank and its crew is missing following a drone attack off NATO member Bulgaria. A second vessel was set ablaze. A Russian lab employee died from pneumonia in Siberia. Some health experts speculate it could be a case of pneumonic plague. President Trump plans to speak with Russia's president.
5: This massive project will create over 3,100 new jobs right here in Maryland and will support an additional 11,000 jobs across the nation.
3: President Trump also in Maryland announcing a new defense project. 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
3: Fox News, I'm Ted Lindner. A Delta Airlines plane struck the tail of an Air Canada aircraft while taxiing for departure in L.A. on Tuesday. The collision happening on the tarmac at Los Angeles International Airport. Air Canada confirming no injuries were reported. Delta acknowledging the collision and apologized for the disruption. President Trump says he'll soon speak with his Russian counterpart about the reported plague death in the country as Moscow continues to be less than forthcoming about the case.
4: Secretary of State Marco Rubio's message to Russian officials, start talking. U.S. health experts, including President Biden's top COVID officials, want answers about why plague patient zero died.
3: Fox's Jillian Turner. The L.A. Dodgers take a 2-1 lead in the NLDS with a 3-1 win over the Braves in Atlanta Tuesday night. And the Padres stay alive in San Diego. They knock off the Milwaukee Brewers in Game 3, 4-3. The Brewers still with a 2-1 lead. 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
5: 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From the Gazette Virginia Newsroom, I'm Evan Sneed with your 95.3 HLF News Update. Members of the community filled almost every seat at the Halifax County Board of Supervisors meeting room Monday night, where members discussed financial policy updates following a forensic audit in March. The audit by the Berkeley Group consisted of the county's finances for fiscal years 2021 through 2025, and resulted in 12 findings and 64 recommendations. The board approved changes to the policy at Monday night's meeting. The Halifax County Industrial Development Authority is moving forward with the purchase of Greens Folly Golf Course, a nearly 60-year-old South Boston institution that could become a major piece of the county's effort to address its shortage of housing. The IDA board authorized Executive Director Brian Brown during a special called meeting Monday morning to complete the purchase of the 143.56-acre property from DA Star Limited for $3 million. The Halifax County High School JV Comets spent Thursday night trading punches with Mecklenburg County, but one late score proved to be the difference in a 12-6 loss at Tuck Dillard Memorial Stadium. The game marked the Comets' home opener, and neither team could find much room to operate during a defensive first half that saw possessions change hands repeatedly. There's more news in the print edition and online at yourgv.com. I'm Evan Sneed, and you're up to date on the home of the 80s, 90s, and more. 95.3 HLF.
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12: High pressure keeps our skies clear and sunny for the Wednesday afternoon ahead. Forecast into this afternoon is a hometown home run. We're tracking highs reaching the mid to upper 70s. A couple scattered low 80s are possible, and these quiet conditions carry over into Thursday. Overnight lows this evening dip down to the 50s for most hometowns, and then tomorrow we're tracking plenty of afternoon sun and highs in the 70s and 80s. From WDBJ7 with your First Alert forecast, I'm meteorologist Ava Herrera.
13: 95.3 HLF, let me welcome Wayne Bowen. He's with the Tinker Car Club, Dale Miller, the Old School Car Club, and from downtown South Boston, destination downtown, we have Emily Powell and Bianca Mueller. First of all, welcome to you all.
14: Good morning.
15: Thank you.
13: Good morning. Good to have you guys here. For listeners who may not know about the Cruise Inn, which is happening in downtown South Boston this weekend, Emily, give us the highlights.
14: There's lots of highlights as they all start coming down the road. Last year was my first experience with the Cruise Inn, and I quickly learned these beautiful cars don't leave those garages if it's raining. So it started off slow, and I was nervous, but then, as always, since I've been in this position, the community comes together. And next thing you know, it was like art on the streets. Beautiful colors, happy people.
13: Yeah, mid to late afternoon, as I understand.
14: Yes, sir. 3 to 6 p.m. Yes, sir.
13: Okay. Yeah, Emily, this event's really grown. What did you see at last Cruise Inn? You mentioned that was your first.
14: Well, every time I'd be going to make sure people had registered and they knew all of the fun stuff that they could get into while they were there. And every time I would turn, a whole nother road would be full of cars, magically. It just kept on adding and adding, and everyone that got out was just smiling and excited to see the car beside them.
13: Yeah, and a vast array of cars, in excess of 200 from what I understand. Wayne, what makes this Cruise Inn in downtown South Boston so special?
16: Well, I think it's the combination of the cars and our downtown Main Street, because it's a beautiful backdrop for that. You have a historic building, the Victorian architecture, all of our restaurants and businesses down there, and hundreds of beautiful and interesting vehicles to add into the mix.
13: Yeah, sounds cool. And again, we really want people to know that you don't have to own a classic car to enjoy the Cruise Inn in downtown South Boston. Just walk Main Street, check out the vehicles, visit with your neighbors, and grab something good to eat this afternoon. We'll talk more about that. Dale, can you take us through the registration process for those who are going to be showing their cars?
17: Okay, so when you come into the main point of entry, you'll receive a package with the registration form and everything and a dash plaque. And then you'll go down to the registration point, which will be in front of the town hall. And you have ladies down there signing you up as your registration. And also, that's where you would be told where you receive a door prize for entering registration.
13: Good enough. We'll talk more about those door prizes in a moment. Main Street Route 501 will be closed from Johnson Street at M. Dweller Auctions at the Sova Innovation Hub down to Constitution Square. And for participants who are arriving from the south, you'll enter the Cruise Inn from Broad Street, turn left on First Street near Dave White State Farm Insurance and the New Brick Lofts. Those coming from the north will enter, obviously, via Wilburn Avenue at Johnson Street. And Cruise Inn officials will be there to show you the way. We're speaking with Wayne Bowen with the Tinker's Car Club, Dale Miller of the Old School Car Club, and Emily Powell and Bianca Miller at Destination Downtown South Boston, inviting you to the Downtown South Boston Cruise Inn, which is coming up this Saturday, the 10th of October, and a rain date is scheduled for Sunday. Emily, just a moment ago, we heard the mention of door prizes. I understand there's a lot this year. Tell us about it.
14: We're really lucky this year that we have a new office in the town hall building, and more room to house all of the door prizes that both these car clubs keep walking into the doors with.
13: That's great.
14: Yeah, local businesses have given gift cards. We have tools, kids' toys, hats, shirts, cash, a lot of really good stuff.
13: Sounds like it.
14: Yeah, and that's just come and register so that you can be entered.
13: And again, big thanks to all the local businesses who have supported both of these car clubs. Saturday afternoon, 3 to 6, downtown South Boston. Something to eat would be nice. Bianca,
18: yeah.
13: Tell us about that.
18: Yeah, nobody's going to go hungry at this event. We've got Country Gal serving up bologna burgers, hot dogs, corn dogs, onion rings, and fries. And then Season of Grace will have dirty sodas, dirty energy drinks, fresh squeezed lemonade, and nachos. And our downtown businesses are getting in on the fun, too. KJ's Cake Creations will have delicious cupcakes, Homestead Creamery ice cream, Ham Bones will be open. So come on down and stroll Main Street and enjoy some food.
13: Sounds like a fun Saturday afternoon. Who's helping making this Cruise Inn possible?
18: We are extremely grateful for all of our sponsors. 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
13: Of course, an event like this certainly will benefit by having partners. Can you tell us just how important that is to make it happen?
18: Our Partners are incredibly important, especially to a nonprofit like Destination Downtown South Boston. 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
13: Wayne, what would you say to someone who has never attended the Downtown South Boston Cruise Inn?
16: Just come check it out. You don't have to be a serious, enthusiastic car owner. You just have to have a great time and bring your family, bring your friends, walk the main street, look at the incredible vehicles, and just enjoy food and experience downtown and meeting with friends.
13: It's free.
16: It's casual. It's a great way to spend a Saturday afternoon.
13: And it seems like it's growing. I mean, last year you guys were telling me 200 cars is kind of hard. I don't know, we'll squeeze in 200 classic cars in downtown South Boston. Dale, how about, what are you going to be bringing?
17: We'll bring a 55 Chevy.
13: Oh, my goodness.
17: Yeah. That's my old school.
13: Right.
17: It's the best one I got, thanks. So I'm going to bring that.
13: Cool. And Wayne, what are you going to be showing?
16: I've got a 65 Mercury Comet convertible.
13: Wow. Well, let me ask you this. If a guy was looking for a classic truck, might he be able to find one there? Or are these guys even open to discussion for selling their vehicles?
17: Yes, I think everyone is open for discussion.
13: I like the way
17: I'm open to selling mine at the right price.
18: I'll sell the right price.
16: That's always the case. If the money's right, anybody will sell them.
13: Yeah, okay. And finding a fair value, it's on the eye of the beholder, I guess.
16: That's
17: exactly.
16: Right.
13: Cool. And how big your wallet is. Sounds like fun. Emily, as we put the wraps on this, give us the details one more time, all the information we need to make sure we cover.
14: Make sure if you're going to be a participant that you know that the road will open at Wilburn for the participants to enter. Make sure we're all parked correctly. You'll have some car club members out there making sure cars are moved so we can, as Nick said, fit as many in as we can. Make sure you come stroll and support Country Gals, support Seasons Grace, support everyone that has put so much work into this. Like Bianca said, she and I, we sit in the office and we can write down all the things that need to be done. But it's when these car club members show up on the streets with their families and everyone's just smart, little kids running everywhere, excited. I was excited, to be honest. Bianca and I both spoke last year about how after when this event ended, it was truly one of our favorites to experience. We didn't know what to expect. I had never been to a cruise in, but it is the most perfect. Grab your kids, get them away from the TV, walk downtown and see this.
13: And folks are bringing these cars, not just from Halifax County. I mean, they're coming from everywhere. I bumped into a guy from Indiana last year. I mean,
14: that's awesome. Yeah.
13: That's a pretty good hike.
16: Big people from Durham, Roxboro, Richmond. And it's not just local, it's everywhere.
14: These gentlemen have also, these car club members have also been to other cruise-ins,
13: right.
14: Spreading the word,
13: right,
14: and getting people to downtown. So we're very appreciative of that.
13: The Downtown South Boston Cruise-In is Saturday, the 10th of October, this Saturday, from 3 until 6 o'clock on Main Street, with a rain date of Sunday, October the 11th. Admission's free. The first 300 cars, are really optimistic, had 200 last year and looking for that many this year, will receive a commemorative dash plaque, and there will be door prizes as supplies last. Be sure you get registered. Anything we left out? Thanks for coming in, folks.
14: Good luck. Thank you so much.
16: Thank you.
14: We'll see you Saturday.

0: 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Beautiful day on the way, sunshine 77, much like yesterday. Tonight, clear low of 52, tomorrow up to 84, but by Friday back into the upper 70s. 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

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Welcome to Wednesday. Nick Long with you. 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
1: 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The Halifax County Industrial Development Authority is moving forward with the purchase of Greens Folly Golf Course, a nearly 60-year-old South Boston institution that could become a major piece of the county's effort to address its shortage of housing. The IDA board authorized Executive Director Brian Brown during a special called meeting Monday morning to complete the purchase of the 143.56-acre property from DA Star Limited for $3 million. Members of the community filled almost every seat at the Halifax County Board of Supervisors meeting room Monday night, where members discussed financial policy updates following a forensic audit in March. The audit by the Berkeley Group consisted of the county's finances for fiscal years 2021 through 2025, and resulted in 12 findings and 64 recommendations. The board approved changes to the policy at Monday night's meeting. The Halifax County High School JV Comets spent Thursday night trading punches with Mecklenburg County, but one late score proved to be the difference in a 12-6 loss at Tuck Dillard Memorial Stadium. The game marked the Comets' home opener, and neither team could find much room to operate during a defensive first half that saw possessions change hands repeatedly. There's more news in the print edition and online at yourgv.com. I'm Evan Sneed, and you're up to date on the home of the 80s, 90s, and more. 95.3 HLF.
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4: High pressure keeps our skies clear and sunny for the Wednesday afternoon ahead. Forecast into this afternoon is a hometown home run. We're tracking highs reaching the mid to upper 70s. A couple scattered low 80s are possible, and these quiet conditions carry over into Thursday. Overnight lows this evening dip down to the 50s for most hometowns, and then tomorrow we're tracking plenty of afternoon sun and highs in the 70s and 80s. From WDBJ 7 with your First Alert forecast, I'm meteorologist Ava Herrera.
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0: And 77 for an afternoon high. Tonight, clear, low of 52, sunny, and a high of 84 tomorrow. Backed into the upper 70s on Friday with lots of sunshine. Air supply is just around the corner on 95.3 HLF.
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1: Fox News. I'm Deborah Valentine. President Trump heading to Texas today to continue his Republican push heading into the midterms. Fox's Kristen Goodwin.
2: President Trump will be in San Antonio to rally support for Texas Attorney General and GOP Senate nominee Ken Paxton and Carlos de la Cruz, the Republican running for the U.S. House seat to represent Texas's newly redrawn 35th congressional district.
1: De la Cruz faces Democrat Johnny Garcia. Paxton faces a Democratic State Representative James Tallarico. Michigan Democratic Senate candidate Abdul El Sayed, during a Q&A event, reminding his Republican opponent, Mike Rogers, of Thursday's planned debate.
3: I cannot wait to debate you on Thursday, if you show up.
1: A Fox News poll finds El Sayed with a one-point lead over Republican Rogers, who declined an earlier debate. Former President Obama will appear with El Sayed in Detroit October 24th. 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
4: 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From the Gazette Virginia Newsroom, I'm Evan Sneed with your 95.3 HLF News Update. Members of the community filled almost every seat at the Halifax County Board of Supervisors meeting room Monday night, where members discussed financial policy updates following a forensic audit in March. The audit by the Berkeley Group consisted of the county's finances for fiscal years 2021 through 2025, and resulted in 12 findings and 64 recommendations. The board approved changes to the policy at Monday night's meeting. The Halifax County Industrial Development Authority is moving forward with the purchase of Greens Folly Golf Course, a nearly 60-year-old South Boston institution that could become a major piece of the county's effort to address its shortage of housing. The IDA board authorized Executive Director Brian Brown during a special called meeting Monday morning to complete the purchase of the 143.56-acre property from DA Star Limited for $3 million. The Halifax County High School JV Comets spent Thursday night trading punches with Mecklenburg County, but one late score proved to be the difference in a 12-6 loss at Tuck Dillard Memorial Stadium. The game marked the Comets' home opener, and neither team could find much room to operate during a defensive first half that saw possessions change hands repeatedly. There's more news in the print edition and online at yourgv.com. I'm Evan Sneed, and you're up to date on the home of the 80s, 90s, and more. 95.3 HLF.
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8: High pressure keeps our skies clear and sunny for the Wednesday afternoon ahead. Forecast into this afternoon is a hometown home run. We're tracking highs reaching the mid to upper 70s. A couple scattered low 80s are possible, and these quiet conditions carry over into Thursday. Overnight lows this evening dip down to the 50s for most hometowns, and then tomorrow we're tracking plenty of afternoon sun and highs in the 70s and 80s. From WDBJ7 with your First Alert forecast, I'm meteorologist Ava Herrera.

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1: 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You Wednesday weather couldn't be any better. Sunny and 77 today. Clear and tonight's low around 52. Tomorrow, 84 the high, 79 on Friday with lots of sunshine both days. Michael Jackson is up next on 95.3 HLF.
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1: 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Big Saturday in downtown South Boston, Saturday afternoon from 3 to 6. 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

0: 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Hey, it's Wednesday, the 7th of October, 2026. Brian Adams will follow Rachel Platten next after the Gazette Virginia News Update and the Channel 7 weather forecast. 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
1: 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From the Gazette Virginia Newsroom, I'm Evan Sneed with your 95.3 HLF News Update. Members of the community filled almost every seat at the Halifax County Board of Supervisors meeting room Monday night, where members discussed financial policy updates following a forensic audit in March. The audit by the Berkeley Group consisted of the county's finances for fiscal years 2021 through 2025, and resulted in 12 findings and 64 recommendations. The board approved changes to the policy at Monday night's meeting. The Halifax County Industrial Development Authority is moving forward with the purchase of Greens Folly Golf Course, a nearly 60-year-old South Boston institution that could become a major piece of the county's effort to address its shortage of housing. The IDA board authorized Executive Director Brian Brown during a special called meeting Monday morning to complete the purchase of the 143.56-acre property from DA Star Limited for $3 million. The Halifax County High School JV Comets spent Thursday night trading punches with Mecklenburg County, but one late score proved to be the difference in a 12-6 loss at Tuck Dillard Memorial Stadium. The game marked the Comets' home opener, and neither team could find much room to operate during a defensive first half that saw possessions change hands repeatedly. There's more news in the print edition and online at yourgv.com. I'm Evan Sneed, and you're up to date on the home of the 80s, 90s, and more. 95.3 HLF.
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4: High pressure keeps our skies clear and sunny for the Wednesday afternoon ahead. Forecast into this afternoon is a hometown home run. We're tracking highs reaching the mid to upper 70s. A couple scattered low 80s are possible, and these quiet conditions carry over into Thursday. Overnight lows this evening dip down to the 50s for most hometowns, and then tomorrow we're tracking plenty of afternoon sun and highs in the 70s and 80s. From WDBJ 7 with your First Alert Forecast, I'm meteorologist Ava Herrera.
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0: 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It's going to be a sunny Wednesday with a high of 77. Tonight, clear, a low of 52. Sunny 84 on Thursday, mostly sunny 79 on Friday. Bruno Mars is just around the corner on 95.3 HLF.
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1: 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Good Wednesday morning. Nick Long with you. 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
1: Fox News, I'm CJ Papa. President Trump choosing Texas today to support the current state attorney general, Ken Paxton, who's running for Senate against Democrat James Tallarico.
2: Ken's doing much better now that everybody is, since starting 3-4 days ago, since starting the rally.
3: Despite the Democrats' attempts to cast the president as a liability, President Trump is heading back to Texas today, confident that his rallies are turning the tide for the GOP. He will be in San Antonio today to help GOP Senate candidate Ken Paxton.
1: Fox's Matt Oliveira reporting in Washington in Israel. The horn blowing as the nation stops to remember the victims of the October 7th terror attack by Hamas 3 years ago today. And tropical storm Isaias forms off the coast of eastern Mexico. It's forecast to become a hurricane targeting the Gulf Coast this week. 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
4: 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The Halifax County Industrial Development Authority is moving forward with the purchase of Greens Folly Golf Course, a nearly 60-year-old South Boston institution that could become a major piece of the county's effort to address its shortage of housing. The IDA board authorized Executive Director Brian Brown during a special called meeting Monday morning to complete the purchase of the 143.56-acre property from DA Star Limited for $3 million. Members of the community filled almost every seat at the Halifax County Board of Supervisors meeting room Monday night, where members discussed financial policy updates following a forensic audit in March. The audit by the Berkeley Group consisted of the county's finances for fiscal years 2021 through 2025, and resulted in 12 findings and 64 recommendations. The board approved changes to the policy at Monday night's meeting. The Halifax County High School JV Comets spent Thursday night trading punches with Mecklenburg County, but one late score proved to be the difference in a 12-6 loss at Tuck Dillard Memorial Stadium. The game marked the Comets' home opener, and neither team could find much room to operate during a defensive first half that saw possessions change hands repeatedly. There's more news in the print edition and online at yourgv.com. I'm Evan Sneed, and you're up to date on the home of the 80s, 90s, and more. 95.3 HLF.
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11: High pressure keeps our skies clear and sunny for the Wednesday afternoon ahead. Forecast into this afternoon is a hometown home run. We're tracking highs reaching the mid to upper 70s. A couple scattered low 80s are possible, and these quiet conditions carry over into Thursday. Overnight lows this evening dip down to the 50s for most hometowns, and then tomorrow we're tracking plenty of afternoon sun and highs in the 70s and 80s. From WDBJ7 with your First Alert forecast, I'm meteorologist Ava Herrera.
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13: 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Good morning. Thanks for taking us with you as you drive in this Wednesday. I'm Thad Decker. Stay tuned for this morning's obituaries on the home of the 80s, 90s, and more. 95.3 HLF. There are no obituaries this Wednesday morning. 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
1: 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Talk about a beautiful day today. Sunny and an afternoon high of 79. Tonight, clear, low of 52. Sunny and up to 84. Tomorrow, mostly sunny and 79 on your Friday afternoon. 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

0: 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Good Wednesday morning. It's the 7th of October, 2026. Air supplies coming up after a quick check of the Gazette Virginia News and the Channel 7 weather forecast on 95.3 HLF.
1: 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Members of the community filled almost every seat at the Halifax County Board of Supervisors meeting room Monday night, where members discussed financial policy updates following a forensic audit in March. The audit by the Berkeley Group consisted of the county's finances for fiscal years 2021 through 2025, and resulted in 12 findings and 64 recommendations. The board approved changes to the policy at Monday night's meeting. The Halifax County Industrial Development Authority is moving forward with the purchase of Greens Folly Golf Course, a nearly 60-year-old South Boston institution that could become a major piece of the county's effort to address its shortage of housing. The IDA board authorized Executive Director Brian Brown during a special called meeting Monday morning to complete the purchase of the 143.56-acre property from DA Star Limited for $3 million. The Halifax County High School JV Comets spent Thursday night trading punches with Mecklenburg County, but one late score proved to be the difference in a 12-6 loss at Tuck Dillard Memorial Stadium. The game marked the Comets' home opener, and neither team could find much room to operate during a defensive first half that saw possessions change hands repeatedly. There's more news in the print edition and online at yourgv.com. I'm Evan Sneed, and you're up to date on the home of the 80s, 90s, and more. 95.3 HLF.
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3: High pressure keeps our skies clear and sunny for the Wednesday afternoon ahead. Forecast into this afternoon is a hometown home run. We're tracking highs reaching the mid to upper 70s. A couple scattered low 80s are possible, and these quiet conditions carry over into Thursday. Overnight lows this evening dip down to the 50s for most hometowns, and then tomorrow we're tracking plenty of afternoon sun and highs in the 70s and 80s. From WDBJ7 with your First Alert forecast, I'm meteorologist Ava Herrera.
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0: 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It's going to be a sunny Wednesday with a high of 77. Clear tonight, 52, the expected overnight low. Sunny with 84 for an afternoon high on Thursday. And 79, mostly sunny, on Friday. Luther Vandross is next on 95.3 HLF.
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0: 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America's
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1: Fox News, I'm Gianna Gelosi. It's been 3 years since Hamas attacked Israel. 1,200 people killed, more than 250 taken hostage. One of the victims, Itai Hen, is an American citizen and Israeli soldier. His father, Ruby, told Fox,
2: "We have a lot of questions that we did not get answers to. Still, those people that were behind these attacks that killed 46 U.S. citizens and injured dozens more are still living in five-star hotels in Turkey and Qatar."
1: Krista Pike is awake and speaking after surviving two doses of a death row execution drug despite her lawyer's warnings about problems with her veins. Her attorneys are headed to court today to get more information from the Tennessee Department of Correction. Pike was sentenced to death for the 1995 beating and stabbing death of her classmate Colleen Slemmer. 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
1: 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You think you broke my heart, oh girl, for goodness sake.

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1: High pressure keeps our skies clear and sunny for the Wednesday afternoon ahead. Forecast into this afternoon is a hometown home run. We're tracking highs reaching the mid to upper 70s. A couple scattered low 80s are possible, and these quiet conditions carry over into Thursday. Overnight lows this evening dip down to the 50s for most hometowns, and then tomorrow we're tracking plenty of afternoon sun and highs in the 70s and 80s. From WDBJ7 with your First Alert forecast, I'm meteorologist Ava Herrera.
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3: Fox News, I'm CJ Papa. Second stop for Secretary of State Marco Rubio is Greece. Fox's Todd Pyro.
4: The two allies are hammering out agreements on defense, regional security, and energy today. In a meeting this morning, Secretary Rubio teasing the major address he will make later today at the Acropolis.
3: The remarks begin at 11:30 a.m. Eastern. Today marks 3 years since the October 7th massacre in Israel by Hamas. Ruby Chen lost his 19-year-old son, who was an Israeli-American soldier.
5: Did what it was supposed to do, which was defend from these people.
3: And Shen, early on Fox and Friends First, and tropical storm Isaias forms off the coast of eastern Mexico. It is targeting the Gulf Coast later this week. 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

0: Clear and sunny for the Wednesday afternoon ahead. Forecast into this afternoon is a hometown home run. We're tracking highs reaching the mid to upper 70s. A couple scattered low 80s are possible, and these quiet conditions carry over into Thursday. Overnight lows this evening dip down to the 50s for most hometowns, and then tomorrow we're tracking plenty of afternoon sun and highs in the 70s and 80s. From WDBJ 7 with your First Alert forecast, I'm meteorologist Ava Herrera.
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3: Fox News, I'm Tom Graham. Grieving in Israel today as many mark the three-year anniversary of the October 7th Hamas attacks.
4: 6:29 a.m., the exact minute the attack by Hamas began, and Kibbutz Kfar Aza lowers its flags.
5: It's a very emotional day. It's a very difficult day for our community.
4: Soon, Israel has its first election since the Gaza War. Outside Parliament, people gather to remember the massacre.
3: Fox's Jonathan Savage, troubled churning the waters in the Gulf. Tropical storm Isaias is packing winds at 40 miles per hour. Fox meteorologist Adam Klotz.
6: It is still forecast to strengthen, ultimately getting up to a hurricane, Category 2 hurricane. You're talking about winds up to 110 miles an hour. We're currently looking at a landfall across the Gulf Coast, the northern Gulf Coast.
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4: High pressure keeps our skies clear and sunny for the Wednesday afternoon ahead. Forecast into this afternoon is a hometown home run. We're tracking highs reaching the mid to upper 70s. A couple scattered low 80s are possible, and these quiet conditions carry over into Thursday. Overnight lows this evening dip down to the 50s for most hometowns, and then tomorrow we're tracking plenty of afternoon sun and highs in the 70s and 80s. From WDBJ 7 with your First Alert forecast, I'm meteorologist Ava Herrera.
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2: Fox News, I'm CJ Papa. Hearing in the case of Krista Pike, convicted in the 1995 stabbing, torture, and mutilation killing of 19-year-old Colleen Slemmer.
3: Attorneys for Krista Pike are asking the judge to order the Tennessee Department of Correction to preserve evidence on the failed attempt to execute their client a week after she survived two rounds of lethal injection. Pike's lawyers say she is awake and speaking at a hospital, but they say her arms have burns and blisters from the botched execution process.
2: Fox's Jonathan Seri, third trip to Texas in a month for President Trump. Today is traveling to San Antonio to sort for votes for the Attorney General Ken Paxton, battling Democrat James Tallarico for a spot in the U.S. Senate. Watching the Gulf of America, that's where tropical storm Isaias is gaining strength and poised to become the first hurricane in the Atlantic hurricane season. 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
4: 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From the Gazette Virginia Newsroom, I'm Evan Sneed with your 95.3 HLF News Update. Members of the community filled almost every seat at the Halifax County Board of Supervisors meeting room Monday night, where members discussed financial policy updates following a forensic audit in March. The audit by the Berkeley Group consisted of the county's finances for fiscal years 2021 through 2025, and resulted in 12 findings and 64 recommendations. The board approved changes to the policy at Monday night's meeting. The Halifax County Industrial Development Authority is moving forward with the purchase of Greens Folly Golf Course, a nearly 60-year-old South Boston institution that could become a major piece of the county's effort to address its shortage of housing. The IDA board authorized Executive Director Brian Brown during a special called meeting Monday morning to complete the purchase of the 143.56-acre property from DA Star Limited for $3 million. The Halifax County High School JV Comets spent Thursday night trading punches with Mecklenburg County, but one late score proved to be the difference in a 12-6 loss at Tuck Dillard Memorial Stadium. The game marked the Comets' home opener, and neither team could find much room to operate during a defensive first half that saw possessions change hands repeatedly. There's more news in the print edition and online at yourgv.com. I'm Evan Sneed, and you're up to date on the home of the 80s, 90s, and more. 95.3 HLF.
5: High pressure keeps our skies clear and sunny for the Wednesday afternoon ahead. Forecast into this afternoon is a hometown home run. We're tracking highs reaching the mid to upper 70s. A couple scattered low 80s are possible, and these quiet conditions carry over into Thursday. Overnight lows this evening dip down to the 50s for most hometowns, and then tomorrow we're tracking plenty of afternoon sun and highs in the 70s and 80s. From WDBJ7 with your First Alert forecast, I'm meteorologist Ava Herrera.

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1: 95.3 HLF, favorites from the 80s, 90s, and more. Y'all, we've made it to hump day. Happy Wednesday. I am Kelly. Got some Michael Jackson loaded up for you in just a few minutes.

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1: 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It's Kelly, and I am happy to be here. 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
1: 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Eurythmics, Lewis Capaldi, they are coming up, and so is your forecast. Don't go away.

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2: High pressure keeps our skies clear and sunny for the Wednesday afternoon ahead. Forecast into this afternoon is a hometown home run. We're tracking highs reaching the mid to upper 70s. A couple scattered low 80s are possible, and these quiet conditions carry over into Thursday. Overnight lows this evening dip down to the 50s for most hometowns, and then tomorrow we're tracking plenty of afternoon sun and highs in the 70s and 80s. From WDBJ7 with your First Alert forecast, I'm meteorologist Ava Herrera.

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1: Fox News, I'm Tom Graham. President Trump using his influence on the campaign trail, attempting to boost several Republican candidates ahead of the midterms today. He's heading to San Antonio on behalf of GOP Senate candidate Ken Paxton.
2: The president's going to talk about jobs. He's going to talk about the economy, but also try and help the poll numbers for Ken Paxton. This will be the fourth speech by the president outside the White House in the past 5 days. He has been to Nebraska, Ohio, Maryland, and now Texas today.
1: Talked to Edward Lawrence. Today marks the third year anniversary of the deadly attacks by Hamas on Israel. 1,200 were killed. Natalie Sanadeji survived the attack as militants stormed the Nova Music Festival.
3: Even someone like me who went through October 7th, who almost died on that day, I can still have compassion for the innocent lives lost on the other side.
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95.3 HLF, favorites from the 80s, 90s, and more. Man, I hope you're making it a great Wednesday afternoon. Musically, pretty doggone good. The Manhattans coming up. John Travolta with Olivia Newton-John. That's ahead. We're going to hear from Magic. It's Rude next.

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0: 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I am Kelly, midway through this 1 o'clock hour. On the way, I've got a totally 80s classic from Patti Smyth and Don Henley. We'll hear from Avril Lavigne and also Rick Astley. 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
1: High pressure keeps our skies clear and sunny for the Wednesday afternoon ahead. Forecast into this afternoon is a hometown home run. We're tracking highs reaching the mid to upper 70s. A couple scattered low 80s are possible, and these quiet conditions carry over into Thursday. Overnight lows this evening dip down to the 50s for most hometowns, and then tomorrow we're tracking plenty of afternoon sun and highs in the 70s and 80s. From WDBJ7 with your First Alert forecast, I'm meteorologist Ava Herrera.

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1: Fox News, I'm Gianna Gelosi. Lawyers for Tennessee death row inmate Krista Pike are back in court after the convicted murderer survived two doses of a lethal injection last week.
2: Pike's attorneys seek to examine what went wrong. They're calling for the preservation of evidence from the attempted execution while asking the governor to change Pike's sentence to life in prison without the possibility of parole.
1: It's Fox's Alicia Acuna Pike, now conscious and able to speak. Israelis gathering today to mark the anniversary of the October 7th Hamas terror attack.
3: 3 years, we are past all that hell that happened.
4: Whenever I come here, there's already a lot of people that I know. Survivors, bereaved families I already met along the line in those 3 years. It is always emotional.
1: 1,200 people were killed. More than 250 were taken hostage. Israel's resulting war in Gaza killed tens of thousands. 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

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Playing favorites from the 80s, 90s, and more all Wednesday long. I am Kelly, and I am happy to be here. I got lots of music to play for you after this tiny short break.

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1: 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We've got favorites from the 80s, 90s, and more. I'm Kelly. Coming up this weekend, we are going to launch another totally 80s weekend. 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
1: High pressure keeps our skies clear and sunny for the Wednesday afternoon ahead. Forecast into this afternoon is a hometown home run. We're tracking highs reaching the mid to upper 70s. A couple scattered low 80s are possible, and these quiet conditions carry over into Thursday. Overnight lows this evening dip down to the 50s for most hometowns, and then tomorrow we're tracking plenty of afternoon sun and highs in the 70s and 80s. From WDBJ7 with your First Alert forecast, I'm meteorologist Ava Herrera.

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3: Fox News, I'm Tom Graham. An assurance from the Kremlin that there is no risk of a plague epidemic despite a Russian lab worker's death. Fox's Jonathan Savage.
4: Russia's health watchdog says it's winding down precautionary measures because there's no risk of a widespread outbreak of deadly disease. It follows international concern over the death of a 28-year-old working at a plague institute in Siberia.
3: World Health Organization, though, is calling for more answers, grieving in anger in Israel, marking 3 years since the October 7th Hamas led attacks.
5: At 6:29 a.m., Israel formally marked the third anniversary of the October 7th massacre. Israeli President Isaac Herzog in Jerusalem lit a candle to remember the nearly 1,200 victims of this brutal terrorist attack, the deadliest day for Jews since the Holocaust.
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1: 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We're going to kick that off 6 o'clock Friday evening. 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

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ARIA, Speedwagon, Prince, Chicago. I'll play them all out.

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0: 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It's favorites from the 80s, 90s, and more. Hey, thanks for hanging out today. Coming up, a very sunny forecast, followed by Bad. 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
6: I'm meteorologist Leo Hirschbrunner with your hometown forecast. Beautiful sunshine continues across the area today with warmer temperatures. Tonight, clear, calm, and cool. Overnight lows drop down into the mid-50s. Thursday, another gorgeous, mostly sunny day with a light breeze. Your high, 85. And Friday, a few more clouds, but still a nice day. Your high closes in on 80 degrees. Listen every hour for your hometown forecast. From WDBJ 7, I'm meteorologist Leo Hirschbrunner.

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2: Fox News, I'm John Saucier. The World Health Organization says Russian officials have reported no cases of the plague in the region where an employee at a Siberian Plague Research Institute reportedly got sick with pneumonia and died. President Trump, you concerned that the disease could be some sort of a bioweapon?
3: We're going to find out soon enough, but we don't think so. And if you listen to them, it's under control. But, you know, people have said that before about other things, so we hope it is.
2: The WHO Acting Director of Epidemic and Pandemic Management, Dr. Maria Van Kerkhove, says the organization is asking Russia to provide more details.
4: We would like more information to understand which laboratory tests were conducted, which pathogens were evaluated, and if this individual didn't die from plague, then how did she die?
2: The WHO says there's a very low risk of plague spreading outside of Russia. There are quarantine measures in place as a precaution. 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
5: 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From the Gazette Virginia Newsroom, I'm Evan Sneed with your 95.3 HLF News Update. The Halifax County Industrial Development Authority is moving forward with the purchase of Greens Folly Golf Course, a nearly 60-year-old South Boston institution that could become a major piece of the county's effort to address its shortage of housing. The IDA board authorized Executive Director Brian Brown during a special called meeting Monday morning to complete the purchase of the 143.56-acre property from DA Star Limited for $3 million. Members of the community filled almost every seat at the Halifax County Board of Supervisors meeting room Monday night, where members discussed financial policy updates following a forensic audit in March. The audit by the Berkeley Group consisted of the county's finances for fiscal years 2021 through 2025, and resulted in 12 findings and 64 recommendations. The board approved changes to the policy at Monday night's meeting. The Halifax County High School JV Comets spent Thursday night trading punches with Mecklenburg County, but one late score proved to be the difference in a 12-6 loss at Tuck Dillard Memorial Stadium. The game marked the Comets' home opener, and neither team could find much room to operate during a defensive first half that saw possessions change hands repeatedly. There's more news in the print edition and online at yourgv.com. I'm Evan Sneed, and you're up to date on the home of the 80s, 90s, and more. 95.3 HLF.
6: I'm meteorologist Leo Hirschbrunner with your hometown forecast. Beautiful sunshine continues across the area today with warmer temperatures. Tonight, clear, calm, and cool. Overnight lows drop down into the mid-50s. Thursday, another gorgeous, mostly sunny day with a light breeze. Your high 85. And Friday, a few more clouds, but still a nice day. Your high closes in on 80 degrees. Listen every hour for your hometown forecast. From WDBJ7, I'm meteorologist Leo Hirschbrunner.

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1: 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It's Kelly. One of my favorite movies from back in the 90s was The Lion King. The animation was just incredible, and so was the music. I've got some Elton John off of that soundtrack for you next.

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6: I'm meteorologist Leo Hirschbrunner with your hometown forecast. Beautiful sunshine continues across the area today with warmer temperatures. Tonight, clear, calm, and cool. Overnight lows drop down into the mid-50s. Thursday, another gorgeous, mostly sunny day with a light breeze. Your high, 85. And Friday, a few more clouds, but still a nice day. Your high closes in on 80 degrees. Listen every hour for your hometown forecast. From WDBJ7, I'm meteorologist Leo Hirschbrunner.

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2: Fox News, I'm Carmen Roberts. The FBI says it's foiled a terrorist plot on the Mall of America. Agents arrested an 18-year-old Minnesota man accused of pledging allegiance to ISIS and planning a mass shooting.
3: The complaint charges Sheikh Dune Abdullahi Mohammed with acquiring an AK-47 assault rifle and 200 rounds of ammunition in order to commit a federal crime of terrorism.
2: FBI Minneapolis Special Agent in Charge Christopher Dotson. Tropical storm Isaias forms in the Gulf. Forecasters say will likely become a hurricane this week before hitting the Gulf Coast by Friday night.
4: A hurricane watch is now posted from Bay St. Louis, Mississippi to Indian Pass, Florida. Gulf Coast residents are already stocking up.
2: Fox's Eben Brown. Isaias could become a major Category 3 storm with winds of 111 miles an hour or more. 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
5: 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From the Gazette Virginia Newsroom, I'm Evan Sneed with your 95.3 HLF News Update. Members of the community filled almost every seat at the Halifax County Board of Supervisors meeting room Monday night, where members discussed financial policy updates following a forensic audit in March. The audit by the Berkeley Group consisted of the county's finances for fiscal years 2021 through 2025, and resulted in 12 findings and 64 recommendations. The board approved changes to the policy at Monday night's meeting. The Halifax County Industrial Development Authority is moving forward with the purchase of Greens Folly Golf Course, a nearly 60-year-old South Boston institution that could become a major piece of the county's effort to address its shortage of housing. The IDA board authorized Executive Director Brian Brown during a special called meeting Monday morning to complete the purchase of the 143.56-acre property from DA Star Limited for $3 million. The Halifax County High School JV Comets spent Thursday night trading punches with Mecklenburg County, but one late score proved to be the difference in a 12-6 loss at Tuck Dillard Memorial Stadium. The game marked the Comets' home opener, and neither team could find much room to operate during a defensive first half that saw possessions change hands repeatedly. There's more news in the print edition and online at yourgv.com. I'm Evan Sneed, and you're up to date on the home of the 80s, 90s, and more. 95.3 HLF.
6: I'm meteorologist Leo Hirschbrunner with your hometown forecast. Beautiful sunshine continues across the area today with warmer temperatures. Tonight, clear, calm, and cool. Overnight lows drop down into the mid-50s. Thursday, another gorgeous, mostly sunny day with a light breeze. Your high, 85. And Friday, a few more clouds, but still a nice day. Your high closes in on 80 degrees. Listen every hour for your hometown forecast. From WDBJ 7, I'm meteorologist Leo Hirschbrunner.
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8: 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Vicki Lowry Sneed of Virgilina passed away on October 5th at the age of 68. A celebration of life service for Vicki Lowry Sneed will be held on Saturday, October 10th at 2 p.m. at Powell Funeral Home. 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Arrangements for Vicki Lowry Sneed have been entrusted to Powell Funeral Home, 1603 Wilborn Avenue, South Boston. That's the obituaries this Wednesday afternoon. 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
3: I'm meteorologist Leo Hirschbrunner with your hometown forecast. Beautiful sunshine continues across the area today with warmer temperatures. Tonight, clear, calm, and cool. Overnight lows drop down into the mid-50s. Thursday, another gorgeous, mostly sunny day with a light breeze. Your high, 85. And Friday, a few more clouds, but still a nice day. Your high closes in on 80 degrees. Listen every hour for your hometown forecast. From WDBJ 7, I'm meteorologist Leo Hirschbrunner.

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2: Fox News, I'm John Saucier. Michigan Republican Senate nominee Mike Rogers has broken with President Trump, called for an end to the U.S. trade war with Canada.
3: I think we're doing very well with Canada. Canada would like to make a deal, but we're not satisfied.
2: The United States setting 50% tariffs on a range of Canadian goods after the trade talks collapsed. Canada has set retaliatory tariffs on American goods. World Health Organization says Russian officials have reported no cases of plague in a region where an employee at a Siberian Plague Research Institute reportedly got sick with pneumonia and died. WHO Acting Director of Epidemic and Pandemic Management, Dr. Maria Van Kerkhove, says the organization is asking Russia to give more details.
4: We would like more information to understand which laboratory tests were conducted, which pathogens were evaluated, and if this individual didn't die from plague, then how did she die?
2: The WHO says there's a very low risk of plague spreading outside Russia. 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
5: 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From the Gazette Virginia Newsroom, I'm Evan Sneed with your 95.3 HLF News Update. Members of the community filled almost every seat at the Halifax County Board of Supervisors meeting room Monday night, where members discussed financial policy updates following a forensic audit in March. The audit by the Berkeley Group consisted of the county's finances for fiscal years 2021 through 2025, and resulted in 12 findings and 64 recommendations. The board approved changes to the policy at Monday night's meeting. The Halifax County Industrial Development Authority is moving forward with the purchase of Greens Folly Golf Course, a nearly 60-year-old South Boston institution that could become a major piece of the county's effort to address its shortage of housing. The IDA board authorized Executive Director Brian Brown during a special called meeting Monday morning to complete the purchase of the 143.56-acre property from DA Star Limited for $3 million. The Halifax County High School JV Comets spent Thursday night trading punches with Mecklenburg County, but one late score proved to be the difference in a 12-6 loss at Tuck Dillard Memorial Stadium. The game marked the Comets' home opener, and neither team could find much room to operate during a defensive first half that saw possessions change hands repeatedly. There's more news in the print edition and online at yourgv.com. I'm Evan Sneed, and you're up to date on the home of the 80s, 90s, and more. 95.3 HLF.
6: I'm meteorologist Leo Hirschbrunner with your hometown forecast. Beautiful sunshine continues across the area today with warmer temperatures. Tonight, clear, calm, and cool. Overnight lows drop down into the mid-50s. Thursday, another gorgeous, mostly sunny day with a light breeze. Your high 85. And Friday, a few more clouds, but still a nice day. Your high closes in on 80 degrees. Listen every hour for your hometown forecast. From WDBJ7, I'm meteorologist Leo Hirschbrunner.

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2: I'm meteorologist Leo Hirschbrunner with your hometown forecast. Beautiful sunshine continues across the area today with warmer temperatures. Tonight, clear, calm, and cool. Overnight lows drop down into the mid-50s. Thursday, another gorgeous, mostly sunny day with a light breeze. Your high, 85. And Friday, a few more clouds, but still a nice day. Your high closes in on 80 degrees. Listen every hour for your hometown forecast. From WDBJ 7, I'm meteorologist Leo Hirschbrunner.

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3: Fox News, I'm Tom Regani. Lawyers for the Tennessee woman who survived an execution attempt last week are speaking out after she regained consciousness Tuesday. Fox's Gernal Scott reports.
4: Attorney Randy Spivey said Krista Pike has many health matters still to deal with.
5: A blood clot in one of her arms. She has pneumonia. She is not able to swallow yet, so she has not eaten.
4: But she is awake and aware to a point of what's happened.
3: A judge has ordered all evidence from the botched execution be preserved. President Trump says Russia needs to share more information about a suspected fatal case of the plague.
6: Speaking with reporters in the Oval Office, the president says Russia says the case is very much under control. President Trump also notes he has a call set up with Russian President Vladimir Putin. Today is Putin's birthday.
3: That's Fox's Jared Halperin at the White House. 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

0: Good evening, everyone. Welcome to the Sunset Cruise. I saw this online yesterday, and it makes me a little ill, and I wanted to share it with you. Not that I want to make you sick, but you may love this. At least according to a study, 56% of you love candy corn. 44% dislike or hate candy corn. And Tombstone Pizza is banking on the fact that over half of Americans love candy corn because they're offering a candy corn pizza. In the frozen food section, you can find this month a candy corn pizza from Tombstone. Now, even if you hate candy corn, this might be a fun activity for you and your family. It's coming as a kit, so you actually make the candy corn pizza yourself. I don't hate candy corn. I'll eat a handful every October, but I'm not eating candy corn pizza. Talk about a waste of calories. I'd rather just eat a cheese pizza, wait 10 minutes, and then eat a jar of candy corn, and then let my digestive system make its own candy corn pizza inside me. All right, I'm Captain Adam. More to come. Stay with us. It's the Sunset Cruise.
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0: Here's your Landman update. As you recall, Landman Season 2 concluded earlier this year in January. The finale ended with Tommy and his crew setting the launch of a new oil company after he left Imtex. And Season 3 is underway. Production's happening now. Paramount Plus has not announced a release date yet for Landman Season 3, but with production underway, they're saying the premiere will be sometime in the last half of 2027. There's your Landman update from your sea captain, Captain Adam, on the Sunset Cruise. More to come. Stay with us.
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1: I'm meteorologist Leo Hirschbrunner with your hometown forecast. Beautiful sunshine continues across the area today with warmer temperatures. Tonight, clear, calm, and cool. Overnight lows drop down into the mid-50s. Thursday, another gorgeous, mostly sunny day with a light breeze. Your high, 85. And Friday, a few more clouds, but still a nice day. Your high closes in on 80 degrees. Listen every hour for your hometown forecast. From WDBJ 7, I'm meteorologist Leo Hirschbrunner.
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3: Fox News, I'm John Saucier. The Commerce Department says U.S. trade deficit hit a record high in August despite President Trump's tariffs. The president says he believes the situation will soon reverse.
4: We have all the fuel we need. We have all the energy. We have all the lumber. We have all the everything. We don't need anything from many of these countries. There are some countries we need, but in a little while, we won't need anything from anybody.
3: Attorneys for Krista Pike, a convicted murderer who survived a lethal injection attempt back in court, arguing for her death sentence to be reduced to life in prison without parole. Pike's attorney, Randy Spivey, detailed her recovery following that failed execution.
5: On Monday night, it was our understanding that Krista was brain dead and that life support would be removed the next day. But on Tuesday, to the shock of everyone, including me, including her team, and including the medical team, Krista woke up and began talking.
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